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0: 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Was he at him say?
1: No, don't
0: 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Papo, one yo. Ha ha. We got James chapter 1. Verse 12. 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
0: so
1: mu.
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0: Intina one more two one boasi. Abraham Sadrak Mazak Abed Nego. Job will nominate Adiano. 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To catch the job with the job. Wasasi a ketu. 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
0: oh lord
1: onyankopo odida
0: oh Jesus
1: yada wase
0: oh tumiura
1: ye kan se
0: oh no
1: fa envoso na mato che
0: Jesus
1: fa mumuye e free
0: Jesus
1: bele tefo ina kuma sha
0: oh lord
1: bele ma jinsha osa
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1: masema ensha wo ma
0: Jesus
1: masema ensha wo na bra bo
0: oh lord
1: ya hanta adore no
0: Jesus
1: ya hanta sha ne ma
0: oh lord
1: ya bi ni free mu
0: amen
1: yes di bi ni free mu
0: oh Jesus
1: e ma bona mnanti e
0: oh Jesus
1: ye mu adie ahanta Any gas or ma,
0: oh Lord,
1: yes, you deliver
0: all
1: of yes, you free moon,
0: Jesus.
1: My assembly saw on a bra,
0: oh Lord,
1: I won't call Brasil,
0: oh Jesus.
1: When I move Suno,
0: amen,
1: yes, Subano,
0: amen,
1: but then you want Mamma or you
0: move, amen,
1: but in your firm,
0: oh Jesus,
1: so on a bra, Bob,
0: Jesus,
1: my assembly, oh ye,
0: Jesus,
1: and I was say,
0: Jesus,
1: so that was our big beer, I'm Brasil. Oh, you move.
0: And
1: what because I was on sa.
0: Jesus,
1: and ma.
0: Jesus,
1: and ye.
0: Jesus,
1: don't be
0: oh Lord.
1: That will be sha.
0: Jesus,
1: I'm money, ma.
0: Jesus,
1: and I was say. So now what's someone who was so?
0: Oh Lord.
1: I've been sharing a tearful now.
0: Amen.
1: Well, Christ is a demon tea. Now, man, can't make a sepa.
0: Amen. Both of them are the enemy now. The radiation.
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0: 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And what drama talk, what draws talk. 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And when I will say yes, dear Uguno. Is that a ready? 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Yen, you're careful. And now, mammy, the two are far. Oh, mammy, back will be another self, a chili play. What a problem. Ube nyang kwa la eni biya. Ena ube use yes. 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Ube use yes. 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Madis na dinde se ube nyang kwa unkwa ten ten. Finish. Now, so when you do so, mammy, no, what in a we are say. Now, Mansua Batu, or Mansua yet is a finish. Bibia, we are no, a diabina, Udia, Papa Bonio, Ababan Krobum, et if Cheyenne, the Udi Siwanano, a Befifia, and Solian Tiao Dati. Yamaskasa Fako School, a wound school. Now the question game machine out. O madi be by you, Sahana Cro. 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It's your baby a la Wuguno. Isaiah chapter 40, verse 10. I can say,
1: you are ready to put it to me ever.
0: Aha.
1: And the pastor didn't name.
0: Now, Pastor, I didn't name what to me.
1: Share.
0: Share.
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1: she what are am what to do as say we no ha
0: aha
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0: aha
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0: 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Isaiah 7:4. 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
0: Aha.
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0: 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Romans 2 says to 11. Ne yam family enu ne yam pom.
1: Romans 2 verse 6 to 11.
0: Wo sei.
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0: 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But some can see my Bible. No. When Nipa wants our knee, yes, why the end? And also, a best is your mouth, Marco. TBPIA to us.
1: Was it over you soon? You must want your mouth, Marco.
0: Ah,
1: when are they papa? You was to
0: talk. In
1: second, every
0: so we are papa. What the papa's work at your baby?
1: Yeah,
0: we are Bonisua. What did Bonisua get you on the barrier?
1: Bema.
0: Said you wouldn't have grown to banjo. Sanity. To be a yay and a young careful. It's up for your boy, you'll be named the pa. Or say, as I say, yet this way, a yokrua, a chan and webbia, a quan, a bessinetti. It's a wood tree and jumpa. We ye bibia ya de pa fi se de uguno eno ana to se de ade ni se tie go Galatians chapter 6 verse 7 aka se
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0: 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now what tree and right now what tree Sam Madame for the choir San Friday you chairman a now what tree the corner John Mazia rest and a ha the nine who yeah or no so motto what you want to achieve my motto the na said the way she play plano. Well, I mean, Mitra has a year soft of Bonino, and I'm saying, yes, what's here? Just another manipulator and the soft of here. Madame Fubi Minyaka will not do motor farming. And you, or the motor that costs she will be private camera or no, Tietchino. What for motor netty? At a private can name, no hope blessed, and I'm saying, I say, well, don't you find your house, my house, and call anybody we are me. Not the other Juma Post. And Tiviasi Boninet. Yet you are, be a year, you know, say, yes, you will be a no. You should say, I dear, we are, me, ye, into that, say, in case you said, me, a dividim, and yes, you say, I dear, be a la, who person in Panyama one. So, little one, so. 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

0: Some will be shattered. Solid down, actually, slash up like on the uncle. A bumpy chat to any vampo. A ready yes, should the odd amount of money at the abbey. I come a permanent way, maybe be free by and get to any and get a radish homa. Program your query, you rather my many ye to two man a mossy baby pa, and send you with your question pet to woo, and your papa guma uma. Ye jay a money and anonymous in Asha Wunsa. 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
1: 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Father, we come to your presence. As your word says that whatever we sow, we shall reap. It is our prayer that, Lord, you forgive us for every bad seed that we have sown before. It is our prayer tonight, O God, that you touch our lives, O God. Cleanse every bad seed, every evil seed that we have ever sown. Lord, it is our prayer tonight. Have mercy on us. We cry unto you tonight in the name of Jesus. Father, you said you are the one who blot out our transgressions and you will not remember our sins, O God. Lord, let your mercies overshadow our lives tonight. Let your mercies overshadow our lives tonight. That the evil seeds that we've planted, O God, you forgive us from them in the name of Jesus. Have mercy on us tonight. Have mercy on us tonight. Have mercy on us tonight, O God. We know that we have done certain things that are not right. We have sown certain bad seed. Father, it is our prayer tonight. You say that if anyone be in Christ, he's a new creature. Lord, Forgive us, O God, and cleanse us from every evil seed that we've sown. Because we upon pay a sent to your own shen yankupon, I say, offer a dumpu frubi, in raya kumemu. 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Father, in the name of Jesus, we present ourselves once again. We pray that, Lord, let your grace overshadow our lives, O God. Give us the grace, give us the mercy that we'll be able to sow good seeds, O God. That we'll be able to sow good seeds, O God. That in the end, we shall reap good things. In the name of Jesus, help us to sow into the Spirit. Help us to sow into the Spirit. 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
1: Your phone will be here no.
0: Will it?
1: Let us say we tend to yasoka.
0: Empty.
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1: Adwene nim.
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1: Or said your phone will be here no.
0: Will it?
1: Proverbs chapter 6, 32 to 35.
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0: now what else about me just say
1: Ezekiel 23 no
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1: eh
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1: what else about me just say
0: onipa ba
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1: Proverbs is
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0: I don't know to burn a new one ten time.
1: 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I don't know to a ban and any.
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0: 0243 32 32 55 55 17 17 32 32 55 55 17 17 17 17 17 17 17 17 17 17 17 17 17 17 17 17 17 17 17 17 17 17 17 17 17 17 17 17 17 17 17 17 17 17 17 17 17 17 17 17 17 17 17 17 17 17 17 17 17 17 17 17 17 17 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
5: 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You are now for 28, you know, I can't hold.
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5: 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And the New Testament is so fulfilling. 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
0: What say wa dia? Eti Revelation chapter 2 21 to 22 no. 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
1: What say?
0: 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What say?
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You can take it, and you see a tow driver. No, no, back will be a mikong rumbi, kegra, yes, and me pejamine. Praise the Lord, will be a yeso. Another praise the Lord, light of city, but 1 hour will far say 1, 2, 3, 4. Boga bakusar no pejanisa. Hey, my friend, look, now will be some American bravo. Look, are you a preacher? Now me say yes. Or shall me say, I shall see a American bravo gumso. Hey, my friend, go down. I told you, I warn you, you these preachers always should disturb the peoples. America, it doesn't do all this, motherfuck you. So, bitch, me suffer, motherfuck me. Now, me shock when this, and I said, you see, you bula for no, my brother. Now, me shenny say, and I'm saying, my brother, to Boise. Now, Blutchina will be a cohoyal. Now, I could deep and pony, and I do not the Panama winner. Hallelujah. Now, you are not the Panama winner. If we are sitting here, what do they say, baby, I want to know, being traho, will be a traho. And then we are breaching Obia Kawaja, Obiti once and a woko. A breacher says soldier Juma, Obia Kosoja, when you're major, general, captain, air marshal, Sasoja Ninin Chanuho. I tell you, now they have found the fofron. Ha ha, a yeba. What the uniform in the class was Samprai. O yaso Obia Buka Krebi, hey, my friend, what take it, Tama, mayor action. I tell you. Now major let to war, captain let to war boko. If we are sitting here, we ain't na, and then ya, then. Every fat two coming from every alone in Sasa, Ghana in Nayanidia. Walk aside in the Sassin the boat. Was a Ghana quitan in some secusia. And every far way. Or co, Yadamati play mufiti, Francis Batogo, the blasi plane. Plane in the bodyguard by Kukra in Rasa as he was so. On Batogo, I had a mouthy. And I had a maway. Oh, bless so ya also ya kasi. A woman I was sure will be a shame be a jow. Debbie Duncan, Buzianum, Professor Dubuin, and Omen Yako. Then I win and now university ni be from your sofu. My trust in my study Bible nin who say Bible ne cry down in the tree. Now Michelle say I'm say rather for born in chow. And rade on for born in chow. Or the four. Michelle say I know your mobo. School band wako. Yadama ilum ya no bujia radidi. Professor Dubai no. Now when I radi mama dream be na be busa and say, ni mobile phone number yes. 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
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Now, okay, one now. Copy 16, no, a yenshira. From 16 to 34, in Naya nome. Now, a dual babia was in Miaura, the member was in Dina with them. Lamentation 337 was in Bonini, Papa Biano, a baba, Miaura, the minimum washi. And it is Isaiah 54, a radis Miana, the boy was I for so one say. A radin it more today. Now, on what you be like. Said in the Jumatia, because Galatians chapter 6, verse 7, Bible, they say, said the Udian and one of them would cha, and it mean your genie and watch and ye. The Udia Fano and your crack, crack, crack, crack, crack. Sodom and Gomoria, Kayo, open for a radidi jashino. No, I bless our cry out in the Dakro, a radidinci, and she in a fano. A radia was uncle for Wemoba, Minomi and Ubejrahi. Yohana Roma for sanctified by force your cotonium. A walk on road no mean like a wee. Can you call that in him some Roma for? Was it as some de weird theatre and effa? Who upon the force who begged a heifer? Yao Babesia, what I will be called to say, super guru, when your wife is all back sacra. A blunt here with you a big lechy, just I went out the hotel your mother Peter's wounding no ma, or more fret. And I don't know if you could do a lechy. Commercial bunches in your quab blunt here no one and your piney trip. Only an aquasia a second I walk on. 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
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Who bet you, Masha, say 1 million? 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What can I do of what? What's your shuffle? 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What's your shuffle? Some year cry and two crying Bianca and Hammy. 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
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Lord plus e wo 10,000 8,000. 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I am friendly. Because who first second Timothy was in me bet two four. 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
1: Ena afi yale dahum na onkram mfiri assign musu ni kwanhiam sana gana fo amon gana hanso mutie ena no penso esrema mon ena no pei already in show ena nanom enyina no pei already in show mini bisa won so watena se already in show chan na no pei ubetie onyankopon asem esombo. Last week, you know, change same baby, and then so Nakupo be a crime for from India. I just a sans seminal and no chair, you know, a baby in the atrasso. Now, when you pabia so unsedia, we be see it to two and among ye, so would you tea cool our dim, so would you tea so room that a face on our bone hopa. 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
1: 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Aya mo mama wade enye se chocolate. A done fit beginning, a copim end.
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1: And na gather for what the at is say Chingram. O Sassy area, the
0: pa.
1: A Korea Sienna, not tested in your frim. O Sir Chingram, she tested in your frim. Na said that's what she will know, O cow touch her, my
0: cow.
1: One cow touch her, my cow, a phone chain.
0: Cow pant and cross, I owe ya.
1: She said, I said, God, for what you know, I had to say, Hallelujah. Now, couple, we are Genesis 3:16 on car say, Oba, Esabama, say, yes, I know, Kaya, Genesis 3:16 beyond a Kayo, beyond a Kayo, near Fasin.
0: Genesis chapter 3, verse number 6.
1: She wrong, as I say,
0: or say, Obane, dear,
1: eh,
0: or Catron,
1: say, or car say,
0: don't a mamma, ye are no,
1: don't a mamma, ye are, and only some would do bread at also.
0: Yamuna, Oba, Oma,
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2: proverbs chapter 31
1: verse 10
2: verse
1: was it said yes titi ma no titi no me wa na
2: sir
1: first peter no was it woman who she see anyina chi no wo mo bre wo mo ho
2: ase said the sara tie ni kunu abraham friend owura no
1: kwai to aso Proverbs 31 no.
2: Verse number 10.
1: Oh, so say.
2: It's if you ask someone say, mm-hmm. Oye repa ye ye.
1: Oye repa.
2: Aye ye.
1: 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Oye repa pa wo. Na ye ye.
2: 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Oye repa.
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2: Why no benya?
1: Why no benya?
2: Obenya. And so ne kwaye.
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1: 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Or see why you're a part, why in the binya?
2: And so no boy is
1: sinning and a
2: same in the papa,
1: sinning and in a pa.
2: Now, Okurakuma done so,
1: or your papa, no, Nukurakuma,
2: a done so,
1: and done so. Now,
2: Sunday,
1: I do your bearman as a witty, my dear, Bama Kurasini. You're Kurasini too much. Ya when I'm not a woman with your caller, Utimisha Funda Nimbusa, corner say, Diasam Diasam.
2: Hey.
1: I then open fresh. Babo, listen, why you're the papa no? You could not come. I done so. Me wanna. Eti abra, when some would be drufia no. When Timi anko drufia. Or wahu kwazi wafra ushisho baby a wene nam. Episha wakuma edi a de.
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1: 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Is that right?
2: Amen.
1: 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Amu wawadi otumi agina. 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
2: amen
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2: verse number 26
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2: or say
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3: Abra Bible na kan, ye family nu support. Abra Bible na kan First Corinthians chapter 7 verse 4 to 6. Bible na kan wo ho. First Corinthians chapter 7 verse 4 to 6. What's it say? First Corinthians chapter 7 4 to 6 wo.
2: First Corinthians chapter 7
3: 4 to 6.
2: 4 to 6.
3: What's it say?
2: I say, are you in me on our running Nipedias?
3: Are you in anyone running Nipedias to me?
2: Namum Okunu,
3: Namum Nukuru,
2: Sarah Suna Okunus in you on our Nipedias
3: and in Nipedias to me.
2: Namum Ojere,
3: it's a bramoba while a pet. What to Mufa would ye,
2: sir?
3: It's about what to Fawdi Ama Bema, Bema Saturn Fawdi Amoba, it's your Samumi and Motras and Amo Jane, Namu Quaya Muba Faswa, Bribiano Paneria, Muba to the Mawadiana Quenimu Quay.
2: Five and I say, move from home and come in.
3: Move from home, yadi yadi.
2: Come in
3: and come in. Move from home.
1: Quotation where you cook she could depart. Move from home, come in. Prover manger and depart. Now, but could be a sign in depart a Proverbs 13:19. Proverbs 13:19. 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
2: hwe
3: 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It's a blah who started a blah who started say last year cra one turn to maybe a mammy and papa cra hey na be men who lose hope
2: hey
3: and on just a kakapimpe blood peters a be man sana and no matter to me is your canny was a moon from home coming home. Hallelujah.
2: This is a moon.
3: I get it at Ronica's a Proverbs 13:19.
2: Maybe some a tear, dear son.
3: Or sister,
2: I say, I'll call you a kind of room.
3: Tia, tia, quite the other kind of
2: room. All kind of towns,
3: and our walk wine so. I double time so.
2: And some kind of poom.
3: And I sign so. No coin, our poom.
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3: And a bema so coin so, yeah, the
2: other baba.
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3: We see what now, and no, when to me and your word, you ma, or have a call, a bad thing.
4: Jesus.
3: Forgiveness.
4: Amen.
3: Thank you.
4: Amen.
3: Jawa, a town for me, you know, and the word we ask. A town for your war. Yeah. I know a Bible friend in Cabrich, you were to war, you were no a war. Any a war, who num from Munso. A town for a money at tea. Home to try and say, well, if you run, Yawalium, Jedium, Yanantium. Nasa, a town for way me and no. And then you may be my watch, I see, I say. One more corner. And your walk can aim me by.
4: Amen.
3: A radical today is like for no war. Answer us 14 say.
4: Mudia
3: Munu or Nay,
4: who won the Bella de Bill,
3: who will be in Timudia Munyako,
4: Radibel Quamamo.
3: Let us say, who now from a town for a dear chia one more hyeno. A corner and yako. Hallelujah.
4: Amen.
3: And a home from Musua for your new one and son. And also. Or see you come, no radi or bequama. And no share a kuna radica say, or bequo edia mayenwa. And a yankasiaji, a soft one on my agent to quano echo. Jacob radi,
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4: hwɛ na woammɔ no
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4: Yeah, David, at the year Saul.
3: At if you are some nimpo, I will ask some neck. Hallelujah.
4: Amen.
3: Was he yeah, yeah, David did the end.
4: Saul.
3: Now, Obi Pewakua, yeah, yeah.
4: There be.
3: Ah, Obi Pewakua, yeah, yeah. That's so, what I see. A yeah, yeah, David.
4: The year Saul.
3: The year Saul. Saul, in your David, your body. Obekuno. That's the Bible. They say, yeah, yeah, David. Yes, Saul. Now to us
4: Was an any free free to forty a bayano.
3: Now Saul is sunny free flip before the move bayano.
4: Catch you and say,
3: okay, I say.
4: David were injured this so.
3: David was serenoso.
4: And I saw the farm, and Pemia saw you were freezing in the
3: morning. David in tea, Saul of far, man, in Pemia and Sakano.
4: Of course, I'll call you a David.
3: No one more cock or David.
4: And then Nipan and Crank, Jemma, and what
3: I can't win.
4: You're doing your more quiet so.
3: Now, what do you want to say? I walk quiet so.
4: Now, what do you want?
3: Oh. David chinisa Saul chinisa no David etu owura botanum to asoi
4: na Saul shane Musa ho kata ne na ho
3: na Saul se botanum no na o de ntoma e kata ne na ho
4: David ni pa ne so tete obotanum no ha
3: ishaje urade
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4: enche
3: She says, Saul, who should David, you couldn't know what could have been ordered to my cat and Honor. What da? Never be a quadrant. I was in a David. He said, Not David and Croft, we are pray David. David, where do you win ya? A tall ass. Where do you die, young coupon car say?
4: What do
3: you have time for Bessel?
4: Why answer your
3: pass? I said, Who are we back at your son, young coupon say? National, you would addition ye. The soft to make up with was a radical such a messiah. Your time for a way of fear. Yes, you should young woman with you. Can we say, and then I ever know, and you're in any free. How could you say, and then radical, so I do a time for my son, son?
4: Then were you?
3: Now, David, or Jenny, me and me, and to what was some
4: of the David is where we are, no coach, Saul, but the Caliano.
3: Now, David, where we are, who say, no coach, Saul,
4: but the Caliano.
3: Na wan kasa hwe obi pe waku no wadwane no watatao na ba bi akohye na hwa na nipa no so abetena ho no wafa mu ada na ukura sekan na ugina ne nchan no watumi akpo modena kotwa ne potekeli ano no edie ne sese wede yesa nipa sey ye wa
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4: me hwie ngwi ni so
3: David wiawia no ho no twia ne patekeli ya No chap at the Kalina no ye yellow. Anna or could you not say, baby, I know, Jinan Dada. Hallelujah.
4: Amen.
3: Anna or Sansu born Saul says, Saul, Saul. Anna, I had a. What's your idea? Anybody?
4: Akika. What a man in Parliament, Samayamura, what a son of Bonnie.
3: Parliament, Saul.
4: Sematim and Samakadi, what a son of.
3: Oh, some cashier, my David. 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A chasol, particularly. I shall continue by being born and say, Saul, because I would die and met me about when Chaya Chesik and Chow particularly. awurade de wo hyɛ me nsa nanso yɛmfa bɔne ntua bɔne
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3: 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What did the only man is on no be wiase? Eti wa fem with ye bia, a ye or pa, a shed yes, that's a sawi yeno. O sho wo, wa sho wo,
4: or so ye.
3: As a sawi a day,
4: we ye.
3: Who we are what to himself for the home? I catch you another day, a way young coupon. No, I catch you a way young coupon, something dangerous. Because someone can say so, nipper be you, nipper be bonia. Ya, obepata mano. 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It will know what walk without one shadow. No, I young coupon this work at your brand. No, been a jan, I catch you out of them, papa. 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
3: 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O ka se bi. 9 to 11. What say?
4: When I want to know you, I'm not to sumo.
3: Aha. 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
4: Eti sumo.
3: Omo ti sumo.
4: Your case or high mu.
3: Your case or high mu.
4: No time ni anomo.
3: No time ni anomo.
4: That's why sumo is busy.
3: Your case or be time ni anomo. Obi a wadi obi huwa sem asheni mu. What say? Say ni pano. What is sumo?
4: Your case or high mu. No time ni anomo.
3: Your case or high mu. No time ni anomo.
4: That's why sumo busy say.
3: That's why sumo busy say.
4: Do don't ni anomo ti high mu.
3: Do don't. Ninu yana wote ai mu
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3: shake urade
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4: mon hwe no bia fa obi bo ne ntio bi bo ne ka
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4: ntio bi bo ne ka
3: But some can say my Bible. No. What's the motion of your father be bonny? And you'll be bonnica. At the Proverbs chapter 20, verse 6:22. Maybe she betrayed your name, you made your name, you
4: know. And Cassay,
3: or say, and Cassay,
4: Meshabonia name, Chen Rade,
3: Chen Rade,
4: Babwa,
3: and Cassay, Meshabonia name, Chen Rade,
4: Babwa,
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1: 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Akonfo ne de so edane owo.
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1: 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Hallelujah.
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1: And so for I prophesied. I turn your rank into the God rank. And today I prophesy to you.
0: Hey.
1: In the name of Jesus. The name of Jesus.
0: Amen.
1: And I could Jesus woman to me. Woman could get to me be. And the name of Jesus. Jesus. Bushum be our tea India.
0: Aye. Smaller God.
1: Is your girl rather?
0: Amen.
1: In the name of God.
0: God.
1: Israel of God, no. To me be a wakwa jinti wo, to me more God, no.
0: God, bosom.
1: And it was a God.
0: A bosom.
1: God, you see a bosom. Mexico. And as I was from the war, and then again I saw for a quack what he said to me, no, but the year, German and Nippa Dietri.
0: God, sample of the head of my business.
1: And then the Pedro Brian the fly for Nippa Rebella Niguso, Naso, Mama the fly for. If it's a Paul, Nana Niguso, Paul Naniguso, as nine as Babro say, and Tampana, you are in a bottle one, Bibi Finn and Yassi Adi Adi.
0: Abai,
1: and I was a code if one me bwana
0: sa
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0: nso enti asa
1: wo wani
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0: John chapter 6 verse number
1: 30 o se say
0: o say
1: aha
0: Panu e free throw.
1: Panu e free throw.
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1: 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And they say, O Nipano, but Jonah Kodina Bosium 3 days. 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Was some Matafo was summoning an Amtisajata Wabu Bum. 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So, one show ye. That's one pair of idea to cry. That's all persons in nature cry. Was so by a shepherd. And a pair of radiant and composition.
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3: You see, net here no muko. You need to cut net here. Now, you come, come, come, come, come, come. Because message you look to Facebook, YouTube, and a Ghana today, no. Students here, a frame in one. You can sasem no so aboa wo mo no ehu se topic bia mefa ebeboa mlante ene maba wa ni nipa nyina no me de beto net na uko wura net ho a wan ko pese di free man fa ho nemu wako fa wo nyankopon asem na wo de free ho ye bebo mpaye ye be man vangela danso abompaye
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4: That's also for Baba Fria Stable Jamaya.
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0: so I preach some a big church
1: na me kasa wa safuke siemu
0: and the big church I preach
1: asoke siemu no
0: I saw the one man
1: who ni babia
0: he have a bokas
1: oka bebre
0: and today
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0: I'll bless you
1: me shirao
0: and also
1: na no so
0: bokas
1: oka bebre
0: and I want to ensure you
1: na baba ma onya utaso se
0: when I'm talking about insurance
1: kala pa utaso ho
0: I'm not talking about the vehicle insurance
1: enye via pinso
0: I'm not talking about your house insurance
1: enye ofie chola
0: so today
1: ene
0: I will give you the Holy Ghost fire
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0: 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Me by the technicians in the Ukraine, me say. 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O preachy, our new prank cast in the beam. 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So I'm going to be about what I'm going to say, Nipano. Where the boy, you Nipa! Oh, ah! You were a Nyag and Sakura. And tonight, I'm going to go to Jim. And I'm going to be about what I'm going to be because I'm going to bring them to the end. May my cousin be there, I'll be family. The new class of transition, which we are now amen. Amen. Was that that day? I am needed that the Maukra. Every sir, Obia yet two man were yet here. Also, Konyakatria, a father. So, what kind of papa you who be our wedding? That's all you are doing. The native, you're beside the abbey. Di oba kana Abraham kura wo su Abraham na ni da so wo Abraham na ni da so nyina ye asase ayase ade mama no ni yashira no enkwadia no kura ohunu na chiri na ye dia ye ni da so wo Kristo mu je we so amen
1: amen
0: te mete ya no mfa Mesre, I'm a sre. Because I am a ninja, sir. No, no, so you ain't too many be. Mean to me, guarantee, sir, why a pure righteous. I can't guarantee because we're not in the home. A sinner. The matter what, Master. Men condemn on social or common subject. They may say, amen.
1: Amen.
0: Media, dear, minimum, sir. A juma me, you know, no so yadi abe. If I just sent as you, I'm you.
1: Amen.
0: It is a maybe one is a maybe a moment, dear maniaci. Sir, a brasso never ran down, then a buyer. A fanadiaco, when you mistake. Won't even country ever had this a radi, a salon, and I can now watch me and sir. I was a good preaching of a Franco. Why, not the crowd? Would you make a week? Did the moment the woman sat man, you may say, amen.
1: Amen.
0: The teacher will be aware of their times. That a man for so be we are men caught. Maybe you. I am no man. You may say, amen. A new tenant, there be a one that would say, yes, you are the abbey. Is your wish? What the other to me are 2G? Who been so the other to me, said Jason? Who been so I saw them? Amen. And then you would talk so force in the aqua heaven. They would do a yard there, yeah. Your brother, no preacher would shrug. FM and okay FM Accra. May the anamade may they can have some pie or so for bass be a whole preachy and American maybe better than no crack graphic or when enemies are was hey, motherfucker. You can't do this in America. You're a motherfucker. No, it's a means of a motherfucker. Amen.
1: Amen.
0: The radiation. So your idea, Tinia, my man can't say much wrong. Preaching and guaranteeing to heaven. Met me a preaching for an apocalypse and you break. I know me ain't remedy on one. We bet me a scrap. I'm a woman being young, quality name, you know, Sam. Me could you. And this is why your idea, Tinia. Now you should continue, but in Ebra, and maybe a chill. Amen. Simple. You say, at the Radeba Famia, so for my me, should met him any other catches, say, Jaja. Jai. You say, Amen.
1: Amen.
0: I got a ha, Jaja,

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2: Job 21
3: verse 1 to 3 what you say
2: na yobu je jesus say
3: na job ka say
2: tie
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3: 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No wasa. I told the Ashim, Deuteronomy chapter 5, verse 16. No, was I told the Ashim?
2: Deuteronomy 5, verse 16.
3: Aha, what's it say?
2: Do you know
3: any? No, we are the Ashim. We said, do you know any?
2: Say, I don't know.
3: Say, I don't know. I don't know. I don't know.
2: I don't know. I
3: don't know. I don't
2: know. Na si wie
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1: 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account let me switch it send ebe mo hu ni ye Meme nkonko meme ka asama anya no kure we are from direct source in Shire FM for boa I'm also lying verified Facebook page of in Shire FM with a very heart heavy heart we announce the demise of Evangelist Odru may his soul rest in peace aha enti this is why I got my information si sian obi send am me because me spreading the message and obi share 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You guys should stop that. You guys should stop that. This is from Inshira FM. Verified account. Inshira FM. 4 hours ago. I don't move post here. Let me minimize it. 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

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Love FM for so confirm me. 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You think we will come and sit here and spread false news? This is from their page. They even posted this video. Rest were evangelists. I'm posting the video. I say, then I just said we are here to joke. 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We're in your joke.

0: 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It was me be 2 months or 3 months ni me nya ni message na me enter in council so I, na me ni mhm. One of the very few mo kan yankopa asem undiluted. One of the very few. See, and I am wondering the kind of preachers are about to take you over. We are just praying. We are just praying. See, I know. A bit harder that, but fear no move him one by one. One by one. See, we are not here to joke.
1: College in Ria, yet the green is shallow, the white and the two. No, no. When you send a sassoon, less in the mada. 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Natural cross, like I said, you wait alone, and now can I the hour later. The 2 months I look here for you, pet. Then you cop on crop through moon.
2: Yes.
1: Number some of Bogram. No, a Bograma or Basha or Beria. No, a coon, no idea.
2: You must say,
1: it's in a name like Chen Baba, what would you support on Cocono?
2: Yes,
1: because of Bunny, I did your Panyadi.
2: Even what?
1: Canapa will be what? Postal A and Y different from Bowno. There was somebody who was wrong. Now, somebody that was wrong. Emi ensa bakoye call to glory bakoye home call ana bakoye obetwali na sa somebody me ensa we can o who say ya true obi somebody obi awu ne din poster form ne ya trosro call to glory na nipa na twa bru 90 years
2: yes
1: tese ya friend ne munyammu
2: munyammu
1: 78 na urade de to no wacha
2: yes
1: it is said in pano ya friend ne munyammu 90 years de ko no ya trosro
2: call to glory
1: call to glory home call or such, they say, a radia freno.
2: Yes.
1: If you are Cassana freno, it's in 70 to 80 years, you know. What that?
2: Yes.
1: It's Yanono, Oyakopona, a freno, and your trust of home call. Now, obituary is when Chakurano, the 72, 70, 71 day, no chap. And the call to Groleno, 43 years.
2: A womb?
1: No, a woo.
2: Sir?
1: 42, womb? 41, no, a woo. Obituary 31, 32, 33. Home call when you are blue, so 36, 37. Now, Blantia can himself go in the book.
2: Hey,
1: Ubuni and Indiana, who blasia Blantia Ninti. And about could be crack of our Cabosia true post. So, what a shock!
2: What a shock!
1: Not just a 30 years of crown, a Blantia Nancha.
2: Hey, Asam Cassia.
1: Chessa, when you are Buni and Indiana. Now, what called Proverbs chapter 23, verse 22? Trust and necessary.
2: Tiwaja.
1: And the Bible says, Tiawaja,
2: Onawa, so Barbara,
1: Sawana, O Mammy Barbara,
2: and when I'm
1: telling me, Mammy,
2: Amen.
1: Bible, let's all Mammy Barbara, and again,
2: and when I'm telling
1: you, Abruwa, if you are a baby.
2: Aye, 50 years ago, India.
1: Abruwa, you bay, Nelson Abruwa, you bay you, there'll be a sempa.
2: Aye,
1: and to phone a car, was it Abruwa, if you are your money bay, no dear sempenti, Nana, your mere toning come, would dear sem, because Abruwa and him will be a baby,
2: Dabby.
1: A brother told him an hour to a former country as one farmer. Oh, I tell you, I was when in your home. It's a brother because when you like and I'll be in your 78 years. We're seeing the mammy and some amen that's what you
2: say. Yes, I'm old.
1: Papa, that's what you say. Papa, you call 8 years. We're seeing the mammy and soda. And now you know, Mr. Wolfwood, they see ma.
2: Since Sabasa,
1: tell me, mammy,
2: amen.
1: I will find a sema. Or see, Tiawaja.
2: No one now, who
1: now, oh, no, who.
2: Now, one now, so
1: now, oh, my so
2: Barbara, wa.
1: So Barbara, wa.
2: E muna
1: and then you be a mammon, Tia.
2: Oh, I was
1: so for to catch us. Oh, my men, a yaw,
2: a yaw,
1: oh, papa, a yaw.
2: Confucius,
1: so for a creative confusion at your museum.
2: Hey,
1: well, penny penny and munyam,
2: sir.
1: Now, young cow, oh, come a lucky 271. Was such a set, I saw for a new cranium with ye.
2: Hey,
1: not your pet, I'm referring the loom. It is suffered the best through a new movie, Babano. So, Oka, first Corinthians 14, or said your son, Gomino, one can cause a sum, and your registered sum, and children in back,
2: sir.
1: It is we are before, and answer we are software, the best through a new movie, Babano, or say, yeah, the other man cause war, and then put you up a brain in back. No, my idea, a big creative confusion at your museum,
2: there be that.
1: No, catch you over, say, no, my mother and papa, no, Cassiano's own name, no, I could trust the kind, a big body, mammy, a bar. Because we are cost of food, we will give food. I'm working on the same. I'm papa and daddy.
2: And
1: I am. It is only no best look on the bush of you. One becuno.
2: I was some.
1: That was so to us all on the money. Proverbs 23:22 was say.
2: Tiwaja.
1: It was it, Tiwaja.
2: Oh,
1: no.
2: Oh, no.
1: Oh, no. No,
2: no.
1: No,
2: no.
1: No, no.
2: No, no. No, no.
1: No, no. No, no. No, no. No, no. No, no. No, no. No,
2: no. No,
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1: it na Jesus Christ na ka sene ni mu and let's look at 5:16 the money
2: 16 or say down kwa
1: I sit down kwa
2: na hwe
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2: we ba be so send
1: say no biba yesu we be ka chere ne
2: say chefo
1: o chechefo we
2: and na ba na menye
1: ade pa ba na menye
2: na menya down kwa
1: na menya down kwa
2: we say no say
1: and yesu ka say
2: and double papa ho
1: say then o bi sha me papa ho shem
2: ba ko pe no ye
1: ade we nkwa na ye
2: na so person ko nkwa mu
1: na yesu ka say so person ko nkwa mu
2: di mlansam du
1: na o ka say di mlansam du no so
2: we say no say
1: and ni pa no hu mlansam no no say ne say
2: dia wa hen fa
1: yesu mlansam no do so
2: and yesu say no say
1: emu dia wa hen and na yesu ka say
2: dia say
1: the emlashavu na ese
2: eniawu
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1: 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Because Bible said the idea no can and one and radio churn was wrong.
2: Sir.
1: That was why. What's it say?
2: Now radisro.
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1: 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Oh, progress watch after 29 verse 23.
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2: Onipa hand time.
1: Bible said onipa wa hand time.
2: Bebren wasi.
1: Hey.
2: So make see pa.
1: Onipa wa hand time.
2: Bebren wasi.
1: 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So minia. 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
1: 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Nah. Or brand horse.
2: Yes.
1: Butu form no kasa chile malam. And the konzongo hoko shem kwa lanke tinke tinke. Fa kompe Christopher. Where you are my way out of Brazil, you will discipline me. What person gonna be in our team? Or so see a hand time for coin.
2: Or do my Brazil
1: for? Or do my Brazil for?
2: So nipa hand time of brand was.
1: I was saying nipa hand time of the other.
2: But brand was.
1: Hey, I will maswa. I call way you Iraq. Let's say that we say, no way.
2: We are crap.
1: The security is tight. Shana come and come and say, what thing you make can't do here? No, no, no, no, no, no, no, no, no, no, no, no, no, no, no, no, no, no, no, no, no, no, no, no, no, no, no, no, no, no, no, no, no, no, no, no, no, no, no, no, no, no, no, no, no, no, no, no, no, no, no, no, no, no, no, no, no, no, no, no, no, no, no, no, no, no, no, no, no, no, no, no, no, no, no, no, no, no, no, no, no, no, no,
2: no,
1: no, no,
2: no, no, no, no, no, no,
1: no, no, no, no, no, no, no,
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1: no, no, no, no, no, no, no, no, no, no, no, no, no, no, no, no, no, no, no, no, no, no, no, bro, what's your papa? Papa. Now, go ask him with Job now. Job chapter 22, verse 29. Monsieur, let your show be for a good young brassier discipline. On my way, young brassier. Job chapter 22, verse 29.
2: Wasn't that so? Bro, was
1: here. Baba say, bro, was here.
2: Oba ka say. I'm a swore,
1: daddy. Oh, confirm. Wouldn't it be a manipa? Wouldn't it be? Aquabia, Odenum. Aquamina, and a tikumasia. What did that one thing? You call Wasso baby wake up under 20 fantasy. You'll be in the TV, I saw you better. A cross one light in the hall. Now, Yasha and Aquasi, or by digit 2000. Now, Petro Wakoton or the Ati. Aquam for Kumasia with that one thing, Yamani Trasa with the Pierce Mabon thing. Aquari doom light in our room, we send me to the home. Who doom light in doom TV now, Kanasa, Kumasi, who call me down my TV, she saw I can see him, you know, Menjumbo, who secures a crowd with them, Kumasi, I'm like a Nedem. That room, I'm a co-class one of my minutes of Oka Costa and Banam Zoo. Remember what Obana will say, we need power hand time, a better one,
2: sir.
1: We do book Kumasi. Now Obano, Oba Kurasi, I say, she now I am. Walk home, baby, or that. Now Oba, when you be a car. No be a bad brand of horse in the Radebe Manos.
2: Yes.
1: Wouldn't it be a manipa musa, wouldn't it be?
2: Yes.
1: Ya wouldn't the Nanyaka say, praise God.
2: Hallelujah.
1: Twas what, Job 22, verse 29.
2: Or say,
1: aha,
2: so Obra was here.
1: Obra was here.
2: What I saw, I must
1: saw. I must saw.
2: No, Obra say, need
1: now. Obra, bread of horse in
2: the air.
1: Hey, Lord Jesus. Because I send me, I Jeremiah chapter 15. Bible so if you are brand of horse, you be our
2: yes.
1: By your defamu by baby ye.
2: Yes.
1: A branch ya uti school mu, uye school, ni. One bra was in a school walk la. When ye teacher for, into copy a baby school ma branch ye kang. Demonstration if ye, na odi odi ye permit teacher for no ma wamonko. 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A bla teacher for ni yin every school mu. 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
2: we come too much.
1: Ya kama gana for by what you have your hospital near young couple baby sit down for. Now, Bruno, I check when we see any lane. 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A bubble, I say, I bet we shall blunt if you are the trunnest. Ask one him. Ask one him. Where are we, the minister? Or my way, be in.
2: And you who?
1: Where are the minister? Shall no girl out of school, she's where you are new from the Nam school more. One want to send him send a new for 38. No, I jump one inch. Wakofa blazer 32. The new funo. The Yesu cross here to look home. The cross now go send new funo. The new funo you repu Yesu. Way or by way, by way. But your mercy niya. Odi obi pani awa wana Yesu wum kaba wau. I jump baby ani mitrim.
2: Yes.
1: Hey, niya. Tiena fabo blapao. Na Jeremiah chapter 50 verse 31 to 32 as say.
2: Ohanteni.
1: Na Bible say ahanteni.
2: She.
1: She.
2: Me no na nya.
1: Urade se me kasa te so bi ya ahantai bia ne na no pa urade ni wanya.
2: Urade.
1: Urade ya no si o.
2: Se for dia sem nie.
1: Nyakopon na no kasa na no pa yi.
2: If say oda.
1: If say oda.
2: O se tubre edu.
1: O se. Bible say me kasa ntre o se. What that che efe dia obi ya ahantai no. E bra urade ni be twa wasoma ya dia.
2: Edu.
1: Ti nyakopon pak wo mu guka mu sha. Because first Samuel 2 says, no kind was say we no come on no man.
2: Sir,
1: it was a sad hand time for no one. No, the Ahomas of Wakaho, and yet training town for Wakaho, no, the reef one in San Rio Fono, a man in Muadian Wakaum in Agum, no Wakoja or Mutau. Pablo say, only a coupon on the one hand ten yen. Twas way.
2: Was such a bread do?
1: Now, also, was such a bread do?
2: Now, hand ten in no.
1: Now, Bible say, hand ten in dear.
2: But soon,
1: hey! Obi on ya obraso ya hantan.
2: Obesunti ahia
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1: 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Chief. Micah chapter 6.
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1: Wasu say.
2: Wakadi ya yachila u.
1: Mti enano pe babu se mka sanchilo say. Yakadi ya yachila u.
2: Onipa.
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1: 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Mumla Mawasi. What's up there? We are the perfume, tell you.
2: And you have Biala.
1: And you have Biasse.
2: And I tell you.
1: And I tell
2: you.
1: And you have a pet.
2: And you have
1: a brassia.
2: And you have a brassia.
1: Oh, Lord Jesus. I'm a brassia. You be a new radin and now.
2: Sir.
1: We are a hand time. Be a little young radian. One of bon some now. Nipa there's any track. Could you take it to track him? What can such any pass over with that? Kokumashi new prayer. Bassi Buo. Is your friend the other day, baby? VIP.
2: VIP.
1: O tata take it in the room, so I told them an account. The Sabas lady and the dinner of one of the person as a set. Oh, no, we take it to catch it over see from crowd up, baby. I just saw catching me. Hey, mate, why? Hey, catch up, Master Sam Adjunso. Hey, no crutches over cobbling some gym. Just one mushy. VIP, no, when you're terminal. When you said it's also been for Canada, I want so far. Let's out, we shall carry on your four bus. Wo momu nibi ito mu nyam somo mu fani agro how do you say say wo ro mu say okay die okoton digestive biscuit water quarter said your question na dey shi ito no say say as a better for your come near keke urade asemo said wo mu si bro mu ho asepa via dino ha na no ba ko bia me wura mu ba ko bi bisha American bro for please let me ask a question how you approach am say yes or say please go down I say go down I told you let him tell you something I mean America it doesn't do all just matter fuck you me so for matter fuck me send him power we ready to for tell yes
2: dabio
1: send him power we ready to watch for tell yes
2: dabida
1: babu say we power anti e be bra wash confirm na wo uti ye mpade e ba chi mpa winim when yakopa body your boy enyina nipa na ye mo bro wa body enu pa na uka de echire no ho a so a ye nipa abo wo 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
2: yes
1: confirm
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2: Efi se mejo.
1: Efi se Yesu ya dey.
2: Mejo.
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1: 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Bible se mbisa wo sa odjo.
2: Hmm.
1: Ena hanta na ye Ghana sofo ma. Ade ene post no sesa ye nche. Sofo ba ko pe ye friend bishop. Reverend, doctor, doctor. Aso wo ye best impo.
2: Right reverend.
1: Obra wo ase.
2: Most reverend.
1: A hanta ni ahoma so. And the sofu jan radio so kasa me to me bom paye Bible says one tie no man fa ni nyama ma me din a say no kan malaki 2:1 no o so bom sa bi apeti a sofu nanim
2: sa
1: 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Now we are hand tied. Now we are radio so day. Oh, wow, wow. Me, na me bomb paye. Me to me, yes, say. Minim way. Twas way.
2: Move me, Cony, and to
1: Bible, some of them, Cony, and to
2: Musiami.
1: No, we say yes,
2: I'm a joke.
1: If you say yes, you know. Or Joe.
2: Now, my brother, once
1: you are born, no, Jinaho. Kaemi, mammy,
2: amen.
1: I suffer your problem, oh. Your problem, papa. If you say a joke.
2: Na me bremo wase wakomam.
1: Aha,
2: na me kodua yemre.
1: Na ne kodua no so emre.
2: Na madeso ay haru.
1: Na adeso no e ha.
2: Sa.
1: Na shashem bi Matthew chapter 23 11 to 12.
2: Matthew asempa de numi ansa.
1: Ti asem wa ayeka.
2: Temu du ba ko.
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2: Na de oyemumu kase no.
1: Ti Bible say obi biala oyekase omumu.
2: Anya musomfo.
1: Anya ketua onsom. Yesu be soma soma fo no.
2: Sa.
1: Ena asofo Lord Jesus. Yesu be soma soma fo no. And then Solomon has some sofu.
2: Hey.
1: We Bible school says man say we need to be made this sofu da. When a man mobile phone is bank 9, or a was sofu a mobile phone is in Ukura won. The bag of the Ukura no.
2: Hmm.
1: The go to it from.
2: The match of phone in a chi.
1: Sofu pay check out and we pay me. A boy. The we as a voyeur. A hand tiny a home as well. Jaya. Okay, cause you me go Bible school no. Me. Or kasati ni sesi nebo. Twafoy
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1: na doye mumu kase no
2: na musu
1: oh me ni asofo wo sororo
2: na obi ara be ma
1: na
2: ho so no
1: o ba bo se obi bia la be ma na ho so no oh Lord Jesus o se obi bia la be ma na ho so no o ni yakopo be brela se
2: bia la be brela ho se
1: obi bia la be brela ho se no
2: be ma na so
1: Jesus
2: yes
1: confirm
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1: yes
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1: Yes.
0: One can say drink cow.
1: Dabi.
0: 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Drink when you are first for being ye. Drink our brassy again. Our brassy no go any day now di piano. 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Oka say. No say any any train any first.
1: Yaka ina.
0: 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I say any any train no. Ablaba de ko heaven no. Our brassy no go any day di mutinti mai.
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0: 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Eti was say manu nto ma. Manu we ma. We mo jina our brassy again.
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0: obi wo ha onim boni fa che
1: yes
0: me ye ne bi me twaswae
1: me de bejo
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1: if say we mu
0: if say we mu
1: na ofra mo se
0: na ofra mo se
1: mo ji nhyira
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1: yes
0: obuo ani die odo Shall no my way, and I'll pass a union shira. No tea, not blanche. Utum son and copper and the camera. This only will be any day. Such as we know Radin Yakopa from say,
1: Momentsla,
0: two benches of Radisema, this only a hoblash.
1: Yes.
0: Discipline, humble yourself. Oh, a sort of do. Ahomasonia, I am ma. Minia, Yakasama, yet to cry, Yobayan obey. So best sacred, no rain, no pay, a blout in the yard. To Radibesha. 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
1: Amen.
0: Send me what he and name. Number one, this is our son of my way, Juma. Let me have one. A blast and panuqua. Yen Yasafo, Dansoha, the woman of Bompaye, not a radio wow. I'm about to mean Yahoo Blasier, and what do you need your home? No, what to me, Yanante, Sofu Bompaye, and Yampom.
1: Oyakopo, two for
0: Jesus.
1: As Lanka did
0: our Lord,
1: our ancient
0: Jesus,
1: and Sampa,
0: Jesus,
1: and Wakuaso.
0: Amen.
1: Ya bre na no pen.
0: Oh Lord.
1: Nyo nyanko din da.
0: Oh Jesus.
1: Ya da was say.
0: Oh to me right.
1: Ya can say.
0: Oh no.
1: Fa enfoso na mato che.
0: Jesus.
1: Fa mumuye e free.
0: Jesus.
1: Bere che fo ina kuma sha
0: o sa. Oh Lord.
1: Bere ma din sha o sa.
0: Amen.
1: Masa mnyo mutin tin man.
0: Amen.
1: Masa en sha o ma.
0: Jesus.
1: Masa en sha o na bra bo.
0: Oh Lord.
1: Ya hanta adol no.
0: Jesus.
1: Ya hanta sha ne ma.
0: Oh Lord.
1: Bere mi ni free mu.
0: Amen.
1: Yes, di mi ni free mu.
0: Oh Jesus.
1: E ma bona mnantie
0: e sa.
1: Ye mu ade ahanta any Joshua or Mark,
0: oh Lord,
1: yes, you deliver
0: all
1: of yes, you free move,
0: Jesus.
1: My assembly saw an abra,
0: oh Lord,
1: I won't call Brazil,
0: oh Jesus.
1: When I move soon,
0: amen.
1: Yes, Subano,
0: amen.
1: The minute you want my mother,
0: amen.
1: But in your firm,
0: oh Jesus,
1: so an abra,
0: Jesus.
1: My assembly, oh, ye,
0: Jesus.
1: And I was say,
0: Jesus,
1: so that was so I beg beer, I'm Brazil. Oh, you move. And what was
0: Jesus?
1: Said a ma,
0: Jesus, Jesus.
1: Oh,
0: Lord,
1: don't forget, Bessia,
0: Jesus,
1: I'm money, I'm
0: Jesus.
1: And I was say, so now what's someone who was so?
0: Oh, Lord,
1: I bet you a tearful now.
0: Amen.
1: Well, Christ, yes, a dimity. Never mind, can I make a sepa?
2: Copasi, say, and a pencil, I'm a crime. Now, you know, I have a taboo, Miss Sabrina. That you, your copas send you. And then, as some about General A. 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
2: Na yes na Abraham wa di nyina
1: mu. Na Abraham ka kire na ko ase.
2: Na Abraham ka kire na ko ase.
1: Ah, when the owing in our soul.
2: And a poor shed the owing in our soul.
1: Father, come a cinema.
2: Father, come a cinema.
1: Never mock a radi or soon a couple.
2: Never mock a radi or soon a couple on them.
1: Sir, and while it can have four.
2: Sir, and conquer while it can have four.
1: I'm a two moon, mammy, mammy, babema.
2: Emmy, mammy,
1: amen.
2: And if it is yellow. Abraham, oh no, Isaac.
1: Yes.
2: Well, no, and I, oh my, Isaac, I want it. Shake a radi dinner.
1: Amen.
2: So, shall Genesis to now go say. When you are coupon about Adam, ain't he about them? You know, only your coupon or copper or bar, and then here the
1: other. Abraham, Adam.
2: It is our foundation, you know, and Abraham here the other, and you do so. Because Adam, none of papa, and you and your coupon. It is your son, your coupon, and the other, a while a man. And I wish there, Elqua, Abraham, so that to us, ma Abraham ankasa ene kope eyire eye de ade e ma ne ba
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1: Na Jacob yesa.
2: Na Jacob yesa.
1: Odi niche na wache no.
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2: 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Eman ne, awadi ya kwa kwa ye problem. I can see. I'm a name like you about what you mean, Rally.
1: Yes.
2: And now, call you about what you will fear. Yes, if I call so them called Bonqua Shiaka and son and Yakopa Jatum, me percutation by Cooper, let's say, who call you about what you are, and just want to call so them and son and Yakopa Jatum. Now, Unia the blame premature preaching, call Exodus 22, no? Verse 16. Exodus chapter 22, verse 16, na Yansha Diabuho.
1: Exodus 22 verse
2: 16. 16. I ask your quotation, Shano Sumami.
1: Was it Nipan entam in some emla?
2: Aha.
1: So we could add a baba wa awany in our dear.
2: Ah, or see. So we could add a baba wa one fan man on our dear.
1: And in a da.
2: And in a da.
1: Madame etra dear.
2: My own metra dear.
1: No one no.
2: No one no. Can Emmy, mammy.
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2: 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So
1: or then a manua.
2: So then a banaba manua.
1: Uncle is come.
2: Hallelujah.
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2: 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No, who to meet you? We are who we are for Bana by a weary. Hallelujah.
1: Amen.
2: Deuteronomy chapter 22, verse 16. You are now for 28. Now, I can't.
1: Deuteronomy 22, verse 16.
2: 16, what's it say?
1: Sabafono eja, encantre, or impenifono say.
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1: 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When Yakopo was a shower, dear. 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What's he say?
3: Never did Yakopo, the only panic could be a.
1: And what did you want the pack of dread in Tromo?
3: So on Nonyaho.
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3: Tromo, you know, DB.
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2: verse 1
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2: hallelujah
1: amen
2: Adam hunu ne yire
1: Hawa
2: Hawa nshake urade din
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1: 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Abraham tries to be defending.
0: 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Never find a very good roof.
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0: wood. There be. The time is. The time is your best number.
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1: 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What kind of verse 1 now?
0: Genesis
1: 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Joseph. A bread was swimming. Yedinu kotu fiase nyina na nso
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0: Tinda be.
1: And just a black penny band son, which will be cackle in the shirt is a woose.
0: Da be.
1: A black one, the only one, and a whole say, ho.
0: Sir.
1: No, we will know who says, say, why. Hallelujah.
0: Amen.
1: No one who saw Yabo for a pass.
0: Sir,
1: we are shut out to say, would I be a shilling in Pedino? Instead, get ready.
0: Amen.
1: It was some qua. Mo first ro ni ahopopo.
0: Enti ehun amfa nwura no masem.
1: Chapter 2. Verse 9 to 10.
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1: 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E ma nkwofo a wo mo ne wo mo te.
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1: Hallelujah.
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0: But then,
1: Jaiman, me and you, Juma,
0: and in Chobunti, and Tiasi.
1: No, I went to the massacre.
0: Aye. Or send an quas woman on Wassi.
1: What's your seminal? The beer that did the Washibia.
0: So, Bron Wassi.
1: Or from Bron Wassi. Oko Colossians 3. You ever hold me?
0: Colossians 3. There's a beer by Kino.
1: Verse 22.
0: Verse number 22. Should I only say? I want to know what I'm saying. I'm saying,
1: Colossians chapter 3, verse 22.
0: I'm saying, what's the radi?
1: Hallelujah.
0: Amen.
1: I just said, Usho, be as an answer, Osumna. A Christosumo.
0: I am a radi su, sanity.
1: Yet a quiet heaven. Hallelujah.
0: Amen.
1: What was a babble now?
0: Was not Jumabiala Muyon?
1: It was she. A Jumabiala Muyon.
0: Move for a cramon and send your mama radi.
1: Cram in Tinchasi Muhuro.
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0: 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Who yama radi? 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
3: 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Almost some hot sank cranny. Ubi ashishoku.
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3: 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They say, "Dear, when ya yere no,
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3: 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Ishanke urade.
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3: 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What the mama? The urade do mapa. 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
4: eniso.
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4: Amen.
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4: What a man can do.
3: Even better. 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
4: amen.
3: A ye see a mamma, and a tell us ye be bea, a dianiman, and well. Emerge my yin in honesty and what you anyway, yes. You don't want to tell you, Uncle Yufunu, Yanko Fadaka, Yanko Si, Yanko Bamana, or baby Anim. Tim pay for you about two tua.
4: It's
3: like,
4: amen.
3: And the sisters, what to tune out their culture while with them, then true clue them one. Finie, never about two tua.
4: Trebema dim.
3: You must submit yourself. It's like,
4: amen.
3: We are bad, blow mercy. Confirm, said the Wesia Pedia Udiano, and your son and your couple boss said, Ma Mayo. Or said, you when you're here, no, when you're the pa, and I call quiet to say, Obina, you know, a sack of a problem.
4: Go for how?
3: A coffer how?
4: This one.
3: They say, I say, we are tiny. Dear when you're here, no, no, a coffer problem. Dear when you're here, no, a coffer money, a coffer how?
4: Amen.
3: My mama said, you wait, pa won't cry, a quibble back could be a sempa FM.
4: Amen.
3: Yawa debi 10 o'clock. 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
3: 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Ishake urade.
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3: 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Congo war.
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4: 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I say, if you ask me, I say, Emma, sorry, mua brabo.
3: Emma,
4: I sorry, mua brabo.
3: Hallelujah.
4: Amen. I say,
3: service. Of English Bible, overcast service. Just say, the assessor or basson. No, or tree. Not a yenny dishwa. 1 Corinthians chapter 11 verse 2-4. Young guy,
4: I say, Namay, you are, yes, sir.
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1: Good teachings.
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0: no. Wo mo say no. Bible no say, wo mo hu wo mo ne ye no wo ma blabo ne say. Wo mo ne Christo ne nante. Eti wo say eho, ene wo mo to asomafo ni din say a Christofo.
1: Acts 11:22 bi antwere.
0: Ene and I shall the echo.
1: I tried to
0: bore. I tried to bore.
1: From
0: chapter 3, verse 18 to 19. Can you mommy tell them? Jude, verse 16. Can you mommy? Jude, verse 16. From chapter 3, verse 18 to 19. What's it say?
2: From chapter
0: 3. What's it say? From chapter 3, verse 18 to 17. Frips.
2: What's it
0: say?
2: I said, you know, at Tamfo.
0: I said, you know, not Tamfo.
2: Na nipa bebre.
0: Na nipa bebre.
2: Oh wa.
0: Oh wa.
2: Menya ho asamu
0: kan. Menya ho asamu kan.
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2: Na asase si no ma ho.
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2: Na wo dwene.
0: Hallelujah. Matoka we will fear.
1: We will scatter.
0: We will scatter.
1: That was in your mouth.
0: Hallelujah.
1: I make you what to.
0: Now, no. Bible say, one more. I catch you and woman do woo. Enter the Bible and catch the Jude. Verse. Ah, twas.
2: Now
0: where they?
2: Now, as I see no man who drink.
0: As I see so no man who drink.
2: Yandie.
0: Yamaya ye bwono.
2: I was so.
0: Enter the Bible and say, Moshe shall wash my Indian and the train and the first. Now, for the Akan Yanga the
1: end.
0: And then you bear ready fear ready a cosso.
1: Challenge.
0: We Japadia. We were saying ye dear what time I will radio song. June 16. I was saying.
1: Was saying yenemne. Yenemne.
0: Bible say. Whenumne yuifua.
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0: Do
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0: Wodi hunama konachi. Ah, tuaswe.
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0: 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Michel digoda na.
1: Yeah.
0: Ayana me yura ho. Moti. You know, the good and the French, a stronger year. What would man? Oh, yeah, no, Misha. Say,
2: no, much of
0: now, Usha, Sofwa,
2: much of
0: a baswa, me, Ubram in China. May you say, Mr. Wesho, Bram in China, but buff for the 2 million, 5 million consultation fee. Now, oh, doctor, oh, Radio, Jumana, Muyani say, yay, Muyani say, now to our dinoswa. Tia,
1: I say,
0: ah.
1: Namu adofo.
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0: Everybody Jesus Christ okai ano.
1: Kwa smartphone tu wasi.
0: Ah.
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0: Ah. Everybody Jesus. Na everybody Jumani yako. Ayayro usam. We shall be forced now, we shall voices be blue, good, good, so. Oh, Lord Jesus. 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
0: 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And say Yakobo den.
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3: Run a company now, Obi.
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2: back. 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
0: 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And if I cry, anybody will ask you. And that is on solo individuals, you know. Oh, my tete, so it be correct to me for summer. Neyere, Echo Bible School.
3: Obey second minister.
0: A brand, Neyere, Nanko von Freno. No, a man, Yako Bible School. No, or the Neyere and I an associate.
3: You are not taking charge.
0: Genio, or no one, and you're not taking charge. Let us ask a Funisica Seminano, acquire a Bushia. Now, a software, one with Fias, dear Jumano, and my son Timiano, near sure woman in a
2: good baby.
3: Only business. You want to push a cry, and first of all,
0: you see somebody cry. Associate pastor, and this somebody on the show. Bible, Nasso. 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It be not a. Somebody no so bebod na bi na so
3: me wife
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0: Tia what in ye? A little I but try a show you know. If you say ye will adhere you from 79. Nipa me better on the system no we apostle Joseph. Apostle Joseph says 1976. No nene sofu ba kwenye friend sofu amwa kwenye resolution power. 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
0: New assemblies Revival International. Assemblies of God
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0: 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Yet the radio so we too many way.
3: We do
0: yet. We too many way.
3: Oh.
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3: Yes,
0: you know, I was sick for the doors, Mom Pai made my former bet. One worker says, he said, workers and our found wrong workers. Your true Bible need be one key, so best and you'll be used our way enough for him.
3: Cassim.
0: Minam Catron. 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
0: 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Eti Bible says and say na smartphone ku tesu ba mpapa nti. 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
3: as 11:22 bi antwere
0: ene And I shall the echoes.
3: I shall the
0: book. I will read you my quiet for I shall the book.
3: With your
0: Frame chapter 3, verse 18 to 19. Can I mommy tell them? Jude verse 16. Can I mommy? Jude verse 16. Frame chapter 3, verse 18 to 19. What's it say?
2: Frame chapter
0: 3. What's it say? Frame chapter 3, verse 18 to 17. Frames.
2: What's it
0: say?
2: Asenia no atamfo.
0: Asenia no atamfo.
2: Na nipa bebre
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2: owa
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0: Challenge. We Japadia. We were saying ye dear what time I will radio song. June 16. Ah, what's it say?
3: What's it yenimni
0: Bible say? When um yanyu fwa.
3: Arena fwa.
0: Arena fwa.
3: What
0: you hunama konachi? Ah, twas way.
3: Wanuka akuku.
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0: And faswenti.
3: And
0: tubako me TV no so. Ayana di goda na. Di goda. Me show di goda na.
3: Yeah.
0: Yana me yura ho. Moti. You know, the good and your friends, a stronger year. Woman, the man, oh, yeah, no, me shark. Chase,
2: no, much of
0: now, Osha, sofwa,
2: much of
0: a baswa, me, Ubram in China. May you say, Mr. Wesso, Blam in China, but what for the 2 million, 5 million consultation fee? Now, oh, doctor, doc, oh, radio, Jumana, Muyani say, yay, Muyani say, now to our dinoswa. Tia,
3: I say,
0: ah.
3: Namu adofo.
0: Namu adofo.
3: 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Everybody Jesus Christ.
0: Everybody Jesus Christ o kai no.
3: Asoma fon to us.
0: Ah.
3: Se wo ka kire mo se.
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0: 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Na Awurade adwuma ne yakun. Aya yoro husam. We shall be forced now, we shall voices be blegugusso. Oh Lord Jesus. And we are in Yakupo, we are mobile. And a click, Our Romans chapter 16, verse 16 to 17. John some the cash me. 16 verse 16 to 17. John some the cash me.
2: Romans chapter 16.
0: Ah,
2: verse 16 to 17.
0: Ah, what say?
2: What say? Na munchi mu mfiri wo
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2: son.
5: 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A holy sister in the dean from Saul to Paul
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2: Timajas or no.
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2: didi amutumi na dance die
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wash any brew. No, be as the pants, the brew was awful, and ready each of our dear panel, ready by your free moon. A dear no, ready by your free moon, many as awful, so called Hebrews chapter 3, verse 5. Bible is a Moses, he didn't cram out at the par. That's what I tell you, say, Moses, the former, I don't know, was he a liberal shock road now, 90. Moses, the patch, I will ready kuno, that's a ready, and who Moses, the moba, be no mere Lubejra Hefa. Anything I make evangelist or draw, some shadia radi de Moses. 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Me make radia some 24 good years. 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Now, call ye 2,000, 5,000, omnia. 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
2: Some of surprise you when you come home. What's more? When we say sika we say when you are we say Japanese. Now when we say what time for class I mean for what time for show in Sendi. Me a wudade me shira. Now we born in the womb we young for me a wudade mentor. Ka emi ma me ka. It is Solomon say. Everybody died in life for man. I'm an air dear whooping. Duper Christatis too now. Solomon say, when all cast up to papa and I come up so bedding quasias. Now I should be a bay, I'm a new power as you wish. It was in any jam or catching any jay, so what would damn. Was it was 3 years we saw a serious idea and away. Was here for what class and what papa and I come up say, what in Saba Shadow when I'm washed the air and some way you're to have a catcher. Was in a mission of moment in summer shame, one of them. Never met us and a missile plan, they say. May the man summer so much summer, one of them. Now may you be back to remark to one may you fool. The Solomon said, man, we found a Marco, quickly started 725. Was we found a Marco. Solomon found Marco, 700, I him for ma. Not employ for 300, only a friend of 1,000, and y'all less credit. Na Solomon so what class your book poni nyina no no share the oyeye nyina no Ecclesiastes 2:14 we say na say me hu say bibi pebi ni me ho ma we nipa we yase say we nipa be didi no be no no wa pe bibi pa e dia ma ne kra we say we to na ni share na ti na we share japade ani ahonyade ani sika bebira we ni aye na o class bi sa na o say say me Solomon me ne ho a di obedi ma de no e dia na we be yafa e na no Saminum, you know, Radibusa and said, Yen, Yapa. Can one Jesus already trillion? Now, the pound trillion. A Radibus is difficult. Matthew says that the treasure. Menum, you know, she was right in the end of the first. Yen of any first. And then, by time, the two cost of was a soft bomb pie, Nami, ma, you young couple, by time. Trend and a crop cry about what we said yet to the crime. And I will never know a man, because I have a passport to move from the year. So for Dubai, and you may pass up a pine for Japan, pine. Nankatesian or so for Plavia or so about Wami Ba, many of you seen, and I yes, I'm in a letter 10 flowers. We need to cut here. What did I hope that you are so bema? I want your mamma to be a put down, mamma be blasted. Awade e urade kro ba awade ne sese wonu no so ba awade ohia komedi pepe pepe firi fom na ko e firi e ma se ma nye e ma ma se ma nye e no wo awade e wo so hwe ni mo ba e wadwuma e ni nya me so simple scoop na wo kwa che so ko e ma kete se na nye je ngoja wo kwam e ma bla na nye je ngoja wo kwam o wo yiri ko jale no wo ba susu hwe no. Now I come back with you, Unishama, but you don't know. So be one, what you have a problem? The problem is also to be a worse casual problem. Our problem will be with affinity. Oh, friend, I know you know, say. Go ahead, your Hokosha, what your problem? Miss, you will be problem or one of our young work, one or catch you a better care talk. 10:38. 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I want you to be glad and penning to numb crack. Especially by a sister natural and new master and new clothes on the day. Bloody being an honest sister, as I said, especially what she never my chief, Bemawi, kontom poni dabla bani nyankopon obetua ba ma weka de oyɛ kana na odi ne sa woni kura ni asopɔ expect enani mo na 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I don't want to send me a test message. Now, sister, I'm not from there. Test message. When you tell you, yes, I'm not going to have one. What did I come in? I'm America, man. You know, it is so failing. I'm going to do it. Now, me too, for Papa. Jeremiah says, 16, man, you go here and I'm going to go. We start at the point, not your compadre. Fasso. Oh, my man, Papa, yes, I'm going to go. I'm going to go. I'm going to go. 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When are you comfortable? Abion, comfortable. Okay, far away. Therefore, the number here now, when Anna who was here by Jimmy Bano, now on what truck and then soon come, but some can share matches for the money. Now, somebody walk out on whom put you as a winner and a big latch. Can you hear the land of somebody who clutch with a such an ability? That's your whole respect. God is able, Psalm 23, a Christian's three. And a paye, a japaye, fire and copa, any bonnechi, sure bonnet, bibi our nemele, yawachine, and to boisier, odoye woo, God's time, God's power, except the Lord, the shaka boafo na, abutreye, waya fale, unyamia quine, wano pasham, a better da, yakuntabu, no one would be broken back my womb, skimpe. 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no woman ni bi eti ni nyame so so won fa di agro won metrai ni hia nko bo nsam jam how do you say that your grandma praise the lord because won no ni bi won no you me say won for turn the justice biscuit water what the graphic come say the okwa no sign na ni besi won wa jina pc no simu to won money say me urade ba te gura one money is seven rad, not the seven cool year radishi. Well, people chat a kitchen now when you saw a touch of our town. None of our could be a good move, praise the Lord, will be on your show. Lord, no plan of mine, so I praise God. Also, light off. See to 1, 2, 3, 4, Boga Bakoti, we shall American love for place. Let my so caution, man. Are you a preacher? And I'm saying yes, what's the place to go down? I said, go down, I told you. I warn you, let him tell you something. I'm in America. It doesn't do all this motherfuck you. It's not for motherfucker me. Hey, I'm family love. Be happy. Me didn't know when I'm in the best thing as I say. And you can't wire call. And we depend on your call. Oh!

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0: 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And I'm all main. Hallelujah.
2: Amen.
0: Tien ye, not tien ye, pa.
2: A jacanina.
0: And now we are here at ye, minatee,
2: sir.
0: Message we are him for Nankasa de se.
2: Woman
0: Cassa was a shuffle. Shall repeat his message we. Near your view of a catcher, and keep it tough and keep it to you, no ye,
2: sir.
0: Or here, ye, nipa de bo.
2: Debut.
0: Tien ye, pa. Wouldn't show a yenny bin to moon go to group. Ye are in the crumb bridge, yes, so Mugunsa. No two cashy bodyguard food in a cheap. No coaching our bridge at home. Bridge no good saying that we'll be in the gate at home. Sabby and the man for a bar or toss on one no shame says slow.
2: Was it what
0: the driver lit him in a was packet? Driver lit him must packet. Is that Governor?
2: I mean,
0: driver lit him in a mass packet.
2: And
0: oh, a Heleno, all born in Payen. To own, you know, what ticking crane, less than a month for a bar, and one is our divino who say, Tao,
2: no,
0: Shakan, too. Now, why, you know, we in the year, or any more, Nako, Kuma, just saw the pussy for an echo. Wouldn't so I any be called the Kuma or the Macho? Hallelujah,
2: amen.
0: Now, why, you know, so the Ankedra Numera. 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
2: sa,
0: ya wahine bi wukuru muha, ontu mingu nanti, on the crow mountain, Timmy and
2: Quack,
0: a year by the crow, I was the person for the bodyguard. A big crowd is soldiers,
2: and it can
0: because I did the crow first year, Tamil on the
2: meaning of the road.
0: I do my crumb or crochet. Is that girl,
2: amen.
0: What good singing? No, a beer in the car gate.
2: And here's a
0: what he hey,
2: or the boo
0: was fucking car, unless you so,
2: sir.
0: I would do here, mobile,
2: amen.
0: Yes, there was some 68, verse 14. Na na we are here now. Utiem ya tieti. Let you ye pa. Oda was sorry a bumpire. Why you na kachire urade se urade. 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One na mbanchua banchua.
2: Mja.
0: Isha ke urade.
2: Amen.
0: Psalm 68 verse 14. Chiron can say.
2: Psalm 68 verse number 14.
0: Chiron is
2: say. Say, Otun for born here for good assassin. So, ah,
0: is that girl rather?
2: Amen.
0: Tien yo. Otun for young couple.
2: Or born and him for good assassin.
0: What bought him for no assassin? So,
2: sir.
0: Atone buase. And what bought him for dear good assassin? So,
2: ah, you are.
0: It's Russia Africa tradition. No, yeah, they respect admire him for pa. You go in here,
2: pa.
0: Ya garam say ya kufu adu say o bray. O hana say o hana hos keke.
2: Oh.
0: Aka soja fuo ne adie ni aposi fuo kikiri kikiri. Me say wo hine a otikrum betume abie na no. So fiti ene de come manfo fiti ene me hu say mo ye garam say wo masase so bi o. Police ni nko ho. Soja ni nko ho.
2: Amonye.
0: Nipa ni bejai.
2: O bejai ye saja.
0: Send this in the MPP, Diana. I'm a for financial politics. But to a lady and a new Yama and Yanko Paul Diaman
2: in Tinocasa.
0: Hallelujah.
2: Amen.
0: Opa Meficasium and Tun Crancobro, a district and mining and was a mining. Matisse William, where you're gonna say. It's if it's another corner, Semi Musia, Matisse, and I'm even Musia, you're gonna say William Honumbiwa. What could you catch you ever born? So I hear no. Or de much of what befell you no more. Obia no bet my gallum say you no more. Is that girl at
2: the amen?
0: Where do Amoana? Ah, near China, no, o free Shanghai. No, I buy Anna straight yan or best of the book. I
2: have you, Aja. And then I'm penny.
0: I don't know what a map of any crano. Is that girl at
2: the amen?
0: Map of any crano. We are seeing any crano.
2: Won't mean, sir.
0: Tell me,
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0: Hallelujah.
2: Amen.
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2: yeah, yeah, yeah, yeah, yeah,
0: yeah, yeah, yeah, yeah, hallelujah.
2: Amen.
0: Kwa.
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0: 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School park wo twa ho.
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0: 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Odi ko si lively.
2: Da bi aja onya ne sa.
0: What is asem no?
2: Ye
0: 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Even heaven wo kura no. Bible say ayemfo di woman. Revelation chapter 21 verse 24. This cemetery do no ba ko ni yima do no nan.
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0: Asese
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2: Ejai no kura.
0: 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Bible no say animo nya ma kuta ayemfo no wo mo de ba ho.
2: Saja.
0: Ohiri what na se abusa ho say? And the Yamle Kurawan and Yakopos or the Bura have it on. And that's Ukurawana.
2: I don't want to check you.
0: And that's Ukraw. A blow Ukromum Lantiape were two. Ukromum Lantiape were two. O him Akra Niabre. Hallelujah.
2: Amen.
0: O him Akra and Yawa will be two.
2: A genocre.
0: As I said, trend that proto to die.
2: Wa toni ni
0: half ukura wa mfama wa hima.
2: Ejapa
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2: Ayo.
0: Awu sa wa hima akura na ukko jaba oni wachi bi.
2: Eja enu kure.
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2: Die akone die.
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2: Oh.
0: 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Wo chi we need committee chairman. Na wo chi assembly man. Wo ni assembly man. We need committee chairman. Any we need committee secretary. Any we need committee for chairman zu kuro nu.
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2: Proverbs chapter 20,
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2: Verse number 28.
0: Trust
2: on the
0: say.
2: Trust on the say. Adoyan no crash on Hinesu.
0: Adoyan no crash
2: on Hinesu.
0: A show on Hinesu.
2: Adoyasu and an editing.
0: Adoyasu
2: and an editing.
0: And a punya.
2: A betting.
0: What's your shamano?
2: A denocle.
0: And on your cassette were Daniel chapter 4, verse 27. Daniel chapter 4.
2: Daniel chapter 4.
0: Verse 27.
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0: 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Trust am na kase.
2: Nti wa hene.
0: Nti wa hene.
2: O mafutu anya ofe.
0: What ya shamu no?
2: Ayo eja.
0: Daniel chapter 4 verse 27.
2: Sa eja.
0: Bible say wa hene anope ma obu mfu me.
2: Sa na ma mafutu anya ofe.
3: kind bi o mami
2: I say Daniel chapter 4 verse number 27 e do say
3: into ahene
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2: oh
3: continue
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2: mama futu yi
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2: I know fe.
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3: what is your deal with your
2: friend? I mean, TB that.
3: Oh, my, now your team, no, would you? Untimin them,
2: sir.
3: Oh, my way.
2: Oh,
3: who want this? You want the MPP?
2: Oh, them.
3: Who would you?
2: Oh, them.
3: Hallelujah.
2: Amen.
3: Shake. You're to meet you. I'm rubber pa. I'm rubber pa. None of my again, you got to our hilly. Now, I'm just mobile phone, keke.
2: Of course.
3: Not the afraid state commander. Now, rubber the baby, no. Not the number, baby, no, dink, because you're same. Oh, be to meet you, sir. Cannot in them grown. 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
3: 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Oh Lord Jesus. 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
2: I say. Mm-hmm. 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
2: ah
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2: eja ye ne fe so ntimi nya wo
3: Hallelujah.
2: Amen.
3: Yeah, baby, I had tea too, or say, the bear market. What did the corner do?
2: Which I told you that day.
3: Okay. Now, my dear, to talk as I'm a young kitten kitty. Am I young kitten kitty?

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1: For a drum, black border, now, black border, red border, now, say, soundboard, Bible, now, I'm going to get started in the water. Now, she said, Master, what's my name? What the fuck? A brother consultation. Who created a cancer. Yeah, what does service? I'm going to get Mimindas and Kanta. Sister, I'm calling you as Mimenda. But she had no back, she had no question. The number, yes. The whole sister may be a provision store. And one of them made the habit rano. The whole week one call. And I made the meeting hall and all to susu 20 series a day. And I will you own a ucha and one a uyi sardine. I said, Pimano, I'm costing an answer, uncle. And I'm a bomb pay it. And ready, yes. And I'll pay you. Everybody back and pay. Everybody our song. And if you talk about my son, no man. There may not go who you go for. Everybody our hand on the cock on the table. Oh, we send you go for the other. And everybody and this is the issue. No, so truck. Everybody. I'm for the British Airways. I'm at you. Everybody. I'm going to go to the house. I'm going to go to the house. I'm going to go to the house. I'm going to go to the house. I'm going to go to the house. I'm going to go to the house. I'm going to go to the house. I'm going to go to the house. I'm going to go to the house. I'm going to go to the house. I'm going to go to the house. I'm going to go to the house. I'm going to go to the house. I'm going to go to the house. I'm going to go to the house. I'm going to go to the house. I'm going to go to the house. I'm going to go to the house. I'm going to go to the house. I'm going to go to the house. I'm going to go to the house. I'm going to go to the house. I'm going to go to the house. I'm going to go to the house. I'm going to go to the house. I'm going to go to the house. I'm going to go to the house. I'm going to go to the house. I'm going to go to the house. I'm going to go to the house. I'm going to go to the house. I'm going to go to the house. I'm going to go to the house. I'm going to go to the house. I'm going to go to the house. I'm going to go to the house. I'm going to go to the house. I'm going to go to the house. I'm going

0: 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two minute hour, Brabu. Then I see this house here, we are sitting in Amawa, put it back by him. Now, Mr. Windy Market, that's the fear when that's an ocean. A fear parani, a fear me, swimming pools, a yes, swimming pool, swimming pools. I will serve you for 1364. Park, volleyball park, maybe a ball tennis, basketball. Ah! Now share the bedroom, the fear inside. Now share Sasia Michael Jackson. What do you want for hours? Ah, what John Hawkwa? Let us say any of your cousins come by for to hold it. We be on very different. Matthew says 26. He says only better we are saying about the end. To wash. Then now no pay change we are doing. That's why we are the best of them. Evangelist. And on Cassan Quentin, the power that went back with you, I can just never see. Say, can't you try any more, baby? A chat on us or two, and then I said, well, we are. My destiny didn't even find more than the same, but I won't found call. And Radima winning the worst at all, summer so. So when she radia someone no quainty, and Radisuman is sure going to Yano Quain, and Bramisha wanted to tata, and Radima summer wants you and Pedro with GDA. Now with GDA, I want in Yakasi. 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
0: 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What's so about no, who say?
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0: 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Our Judges chapter 14 no verse 1 no okay wa
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0: 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Shall we carry what? Verse down.
2: Yeah,
0: yeah, yeah. Twas way.
2: I say, First Samuel chapter 18, verse.
0: Verse down.
2: I say, now labor are David is sunny free.
0: Now what about David is sunny free?
2: Am I free Israel crony?
0: Am I free Israel crony? I'm
2: Adenyum.
0: Any Asabishiano.
2: Oh, here is so.
0: Oh, here is so.
2: Now, Odin Pinting.
0: Now, Odin Pinting.
2: Any Nigeria.
0: Any Nigeria.
2: Any Asa.
0: Any Asa.
2: The man or the Jesus.
0: And now, one more grano air cashing.
2: So, a Kuma Pim.
0: So, a Kuma Pim.
2: David, a Kuma
0: Pim. Now, David, a Kum, a Sol, a Kum, a thousand.
2: Yeah.
0: Now, David, a Waku 10,000.
2: Now, so Bufu David.
0: Now, so Bufu David.
2: Now, Asamna Yanadi.
0: Asamna Yanadi.
2: Okay, sir.
0: Okay, sir.
2: What do you do, my
0: dear? 10,000 am David.
2: Namedia.
0: What the 1,000 am
2: I? Then could I come
0: with you? Then I come with you, sir. You know, if it's Adano,
2: Alcron, so to me, David.
0: So to me, they are the
2: David.
0: Chapter 19 or 2 and the scene is right there.
2: Now, Brendriano,
0: chapter 19,
2: chapter 19,
0: First Samuel.
2: See, now so catcher and
0: now so catcher and quarter of the flag, and I say,
2: Uncle David.
0: Emma and Abama David.
2: Bae so tamfo.
0: E bae so tamfo.
2: Nto si nkomo.
0: Tenio. Tenie pa. Oko First Kings chapter 11 verse 1 to 6. Kan na shade e ho. First Kings chapter 11 verse 1 to 6.
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0: 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Shana wu ya blanche na se uti emia. Listen and listen well. Shana emia chapter 13, verse 36. 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Kaya verse 1 nukula. See, a blantia with yummy. So we are Bama handle no 50-50. But when in now, but when in now, me say, Bama be a little aqua shower, dear beam. The eating tea, one in a bush of wind, Nankasa. Nasa, our dear Nasa, and tell you, our dear bush of wind to me, my view. Oh, blah. Blah, willing to suss away your idea. Okona, I am yet up to 13 verse 36. Babu Nika Simbi,
1: I am yet 13 verse number
0: 50-26. You know,
1: 26 verse 26.
0: I
1: no.
0: Say, and you say, and you win no.
1: Am I win no more?
0: Am I win no more?
1: And is that Solomon?
0: And is that Solomon?
1: I am Bonnie.
0: I am Bonnie.
1: Now, so I'm a man, the blame.
0: About my blame.
1: Oh, you know, no, so
0: on the Piala, the what? No, this is Solomon.
1: No, Nipo Yakopo Dono.
0: On Nipa Yakopo Dono.
1: No, Yakopo in this season.
0: No, Yakopo in a season, I show you.
1: Onupo,
0: Onupo,
1: a man and a four.
0: A man and a four.
1: No money, Ebony.
0: Ah, Job can. Job chapter 31, verse 1. Job can say.
2: 31, verse 1.
0: Job can say.
2: Or say.
0: Aha.
2: A pam ni mi.
0: I say, David, Job say.
1: A pam ni mi ni mi apam.
0: Apam.
2: Apam
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2: Apam.
0: I say, Job say. What in any apam?
2: Apam.
1: Ni akwa apam.
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0: 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Obada.
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0: 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So when you 24 years lady partners what in essence so papa ni nyina ye fitafita. Na she de urade be se prepare what to do
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1: 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Now, Bonnie, you didn't know, you know, I won't pun wash also, no dear Nedia Chawano. 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
0: Union, the
1: 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The letters be Timo, dear, where Jimmy. 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
4: o si yeah David e dey yes
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4: David
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1: ishaka urade
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1: ano chinchim Saul nsa no ji ayiye do no de ma David na o kai Saul na
4: verse 4 no
1: verse 4 no kan
4: say verse 24 verse 4
1: to aso
4: na David na David nipa no ka kire no say
1: na David nipa ka kire no say
4: fe da wa ka kire wo say
1: e da wa ka kire wo say
4: de watam ba ye e ba sha wo nsa
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4: wa say de e ye wo ni so
1: say de say wo ni so no
4: e bre no ani e
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0: Shake your body. What is our time for Shia Shia?
1: I'm warning you.
0: I'm warning you. I'm
1: warning you.
0: Sure, what is this?
1: I'm warning you.
0: I'm warning you.
1: I'm warning you.
0: I'm warning you. I'm warning you. I'm warning I'm a nipada kwa haumu, na hauna nipada kwa mna yao daa. 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
2: come. So come to a town for
0: it. What can I say? It is a come to a town for
2: Manaduanini.
0: Manaduanini.
2: So come to now.
0: So come to now.
2: Man in Shunu.
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0: 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Man in Shunu. Man in Shunu.
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0: Man in Shunu. Man in Shunu. Man in Shunu. Man in
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0: 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Man in
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2: Shunu.
0: Romans 12:14. What can I say?
1: Romans 12
0: verses 14. What can I say?
1: Or say, Moon for Bonnie and Tibby Bonica.
0: Moon for Bonnie and Tia will be Bonica.
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0: 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That's all bomb by a kunwa. Spread in it you move or they are coming in Pacro.
2: Yes.
0: It's spread in a quo another person wa.
3: In Juma
2: Wabe
0: or cock of Falino. No, yes, Edumanwa. I then a woman by a many panty yes kiss or two money. Or my own money babitina. Many pan is such a not Jane. Hallelujah.
2: Amen.
3: Let's see
0: Romans 12 from 17:21. I am a decase. What is
1: it? Who
0: for born into your bonica?
1: Munyanya,
0: Munyanya,
1: Hippina,
0: and when you pay in
1: Tumia,
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2: Assembly, they say.
0: A betimia, Mufamudia, Muninipanina. So a tau,
2: so
0: no, Kutia,
2: more than any day.
0: Ya, what you do, what? O Christo, no, no, be a Casacasa with ya,
2: not the assembly.
1: Ebia so for ajaye ho maya katakaza kakra
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2: wiya no de
0: tu
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1: fa so yesu di wo
0: mo bro sam jeje mi a
1: me boda ba
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2: ah omuku wiya no de goliat be kwashi
0: Now, Pratt,
2: if you
0: are the cold, you must have mammy.
2: I'm a town
0: for Jimmy. May be a
2: yes,
0: I'm here.
2: Be a few
0: of you, the end of the world. Not the
1: book. Yes, your friends are gospel.
2: Tene.
0: Yes, I'm here. First Corinthians 14:12. Bible, it can send me. First Corinthians 14:12. Last quotation, First Peter, chapter 3:8-9.
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0: 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Verse 12.
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0: Okay, I say.
1: What's it? Kristo ntie yenkwasiafo.
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1: Ye preso.
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0: 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Wo sa ye din so a.
1: Ye nyaka.
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0: 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What say you dear?
1: Yenyaka.
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1: Yeah, but can I say, yeah, Kasach Renyan Safo. Yeah, Tanasia, yeah, near Kasach Renyan Safo. If you say, Barbara, let's see. Two yansa fofo
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1: You two come and come and come and come and say any 10 years and a gun of Wakaino. And it will be a sorry, a carbon kuma, a dictator, or the Sika Kugini, or the Akoha,
2: Egypt,
1: or the Akoha, come and kuma to say near Bonachi, near Bonachi. Come and kuma, I hear Bonachi, or no sooner yes, university, Cassia,
2: and
1: the Atono. Do a crowy circle, Cassia, your friend, Kwame Nkrumah circle. 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
2: Amen.
1: 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Any I in a Kwame Nkrumah Museum.
2: Museum.
1: Mebua,
2: sir.
1: And paying for so boo, baby say. Uni papa. Any attorney bedding, and yes, I'm Pau,
2: Debbie.
1: Oh, no, dear, we
2: woke
1: hallelujah,
2: amen.
1: So, because a Saman Pani attorney bedding, me menene in yard ring. Ayo, when papa,
2: sir,
1: any attorney bedding, sir, oh, no, dear, we woke
2: up,
1: but knew my papa, what ten I see our year, yen, and Tina, your attorney bedding, hallelujah,
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